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3: China, I'm 10-23.
1: China.
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1: Pass.
0: Based off the news, did the driver of the motorcycle leave the scene?
1: 10-4, the advisor driver of the motorcycle was on foot heading towards San Felipe at the time. Unable to get a description.
0: Copy. We're going to get back in service. Let engine 1 advise.
1: 10-4.

0: for confirming that male has left the scene.
1: 10-4. He got picked up by a Jeep.
0: Copy. You can place medic 4 back in service. Just have law enforcement advise that they locate a patient for us.
1: 10-4.
2: 4 direct.
3: A Jeep.
1: Charlie 7.

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1: King Frank Boy, 4356, KFB 4356, black and color BMW, two times. I'll be in the PVA of Circle K on River Road.
2: We're back tonight. Citation issued.
0: 10-4.
3: 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Cross streets are Windward Way. CECOM clear 2023.

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Respond to Alpha response. False. 4873. Windcrest Loop. Cross streets are Hayward Street. CCOM clear 2025.

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1: 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Seacom 134, I read back. Out of Meadows, Virginia. Class D, active, negative 29, say 62.
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1: 17 southbound, Mount Pisgah. It's going to be on a white and colored Toyota Highlander. North Carolina 28 of Robert King Paul, 1943.
0: 10-4.
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1: 10-4.

0: Right.
1: Received an additional call from this location from a different subject advising there's a disturbance on scene. Advise the original RP was threatening RP and his family, had an 84G in his hand, seems in a brown holster. Advise the male was yelling at RP's wife over a baseball going into his yard.
0: 10-4, show me en route.
1: 10-4.
0: 1535, I'll be en route.
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2: 51.
1: Copy 51. No bank loop. Caller did advise the subject is no longer on scene. Caller is going to be waiting in the driveway. We'll go back inside if they see the subject's truck pull back up.
0: Okay.

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1: 34.
0: Have a disturbance at 1120 Town Lake Drive, 1120 Town Lake Drive, gonna be the Best Western. Reference a male subject banging on windows, subject's now in the lobby, is gonna be 6 foot tall, black male, mid 20s, medium build, wearing black clothing.
1: Okay, 4 now.
0: Tampa.
2: 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He's showing around.
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1: Charlie 1.
0: Yeah, I'll call India Supervisor. Yeah, Charlie 5 at 1021.
1: 10-4.

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CCOM clear 2102. 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Cross streets are Arbor Landing Lane. CCOM clear 2102.

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2: Airline 2.
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0: I'll be 17 southbound at the north end of Mount Church Road. North side 28, Henry Edward Lincoln 9880. Henry Edward Lincoln 9880.
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2: I'm yelling in the background. Received an additional call. Could hear a female saying shut up in the background as well.
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1: 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You get a chance. They're going to want him to trespass.
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0: 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Caller also advised there are 2 84Gs at the residence.
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The Point. 6918, West Beach Drive. 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Utilize TAC 5. Seacon Clear 2155.

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1: 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Have fire dispatch for an outside fire. 196 Cumby Road, 196 Cumby Road.
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0: 3234.
2: Yes, ma'am. I'll be 1041. All other units will be signal 24 ball hit.
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0: Montana,
1: go ahead, 1061, go ahead. Charlie 14, 317 southbound, just before Bell Swamp Connection. North Carolina 28, Charles King Frank 2244. Charles King Frank 2244. Send me a black user.
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0: correction, Texas 27, my name and date of birth already.
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0: 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Date of birth is going to be 11/29/94.
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0: If you get a report of a 1087 vehicle, 17 North, just before Randolphville, same as 1040, got help on the way.
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0: Charlie.
1: 10-4, I'm going to locate a 27 for that subject. Those showed that that's the registered owner of the vehicle. Vehicle's active negative 21.
0: 10-4, thank you. 10-4. 10-4.
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1: Charlie 1.

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1: 621, 5265 New Britain Loop, correction, 5265 New Britain Loop.
0: 10-4.
1: CM Charlie 5. Miss in person, 241 Woods Court, 241 Woods Court. 10-4, CM Charlie 10.
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0: The address was the Rapid SOS location. They're still plotting in that area. Seven or cell phone disconnected.
1: Charlie 3 is en route.
0: Charlie 3.
2: Charlie 9 is en route.
0: Charlie 9.

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Psychiatric. 1274, Morgan Road. Cross streets are Sweetwater Lane and Henry Fullwood Road. See Conclear 2222.

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1: 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Is it 1 year old or 19 years old?
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1: Negative.
0: Okay.
2: I think I'm 101. Do you have any through traffic?
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0: 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We're going to be right here at Village Point Road in Carter Street.
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4: 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I'll also be in around signal 45 for Kite Road.
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5: 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I'm calling now.
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I'm going to be in the PVA of Ulta, North 928, John X-ray, 6015.

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0: Yeah, we're at 3976 with the mother of the caller. She's saying nobody's here. 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
3: Yeah, we're on scene with the patient at Carter Street and Village Point Road. It looks like the medic supervisor just pulled up on scene with us.
1: 10-4. They advised that the medical supervisor just pulled up, but fire's out with them on Carter Street.
0: 10-4, we're headed that way.
1: 10-4.
4: Sorry, not CCOM. I'm out here with 2010. 2012, you can divert.
5: 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That's enough. Can you show me 10-8, please?
1: Stable.
0: Fortune. I think I'm one on one. 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
0: Yeah.

0: Charlie 1.
1: You have the BSO, can you see this reference attempt to locate Tiger Mark?
0: 10-4. CCOM 1121. Ken is requesting assistance at the Sunny Point Tiger Mart for an attempt to locate male wearing all black, possibly white male, walking towards Southport.
2: PN4, I believe that's going to be the same subject 1122 was out with earlier.

0: I'm 10, go 4, we're going to mission person.
1: 10-4. For clarification, are you going that way or no?
2: 10-4, I'll still head that way.
1: 10-4, thank you. Correction, Tiger Mark.
2: Hey, 4-5.

0: for just a moment while we're investigating this 82.
1: 10-4, also 10-14. We're receiving a 1060 call at Morgan Road in Henry. 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Is it okay to clear the call?
2: 10-4.
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1: 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They're investigating a 1082.
0: 10-4.

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0: Servants at 122 Baldwin Drive, 122 Baldwin Drive, caller advised, she was just jumped by three subjects. Subjects scattered and left. Caller has pepper spray, no other 84s, unknown 56 or 49.
1: Okay, warming up.
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2: 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The North Shore West and Sunset Boulevard South. 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

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Seacon clear 2300.

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0: 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I'll be en route with Charlie 7.
1: 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Charlie,
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1: Charlie 12.
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0: Yeah, corner out.
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1: 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It's attached to the Lazy Turtle Oceanfront Grill. The RP is going to be standing by at 210 Northeast 52nd Street, 210 Northeast 52nd Street.
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Respond to Bravo response. 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The Tiki Tavern. 104, East 8th Street. Cross streets are North House Street and North Atlantic Avenue. See Conclear 2340.

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2: 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CCOM clear 2341.

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2: 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Gonna be a black and colored Jeep.
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Seek on clear 0012.

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1: Chandler. 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Timber. 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
0: 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And it's going to be 942.
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3: Nine. Respond to Bravo response, psychiatric with violent person. 1410, Sandy Ridge Way. Cross streets or Sandy Ridge Way. See Conclear 0027.
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0: 7410, Sandy.
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1: 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Morning party last heard from his fiance at 9 o'clock, 2100 hours. Also the gate code and CAD.
0: 10 and 4 now.
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0: 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EMS, proceed.
1: Copy 51. Okay. Go ahead.
2: Law advisor, you can proceed.
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0: 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Cross streets are 14th place east and 16th place east. Utilize TAC 1. CCOM clear 0103.
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2: 3234.
1: Yes, ma'am. I'll be signal 24. I'll be primary if anything comes out.
2: That works.

0: 21. India 3 is requesting a 1021, paging you with his public service.
1: Yeah.

0: have seen our vehicle at Holden Beach Road, Ocean Boulevard West. Holden Beach Road and Ocean Boulevard West. My apologies. Wrong jurisdiction. Disregard that. See you on 410.
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1: 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I'll advise the numerics when you arrive on scene.
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same, maybe a two-story wood frame residential. Ladder 2 will be coming in. Ladder 2 will be investigating.

This is Juvenile, Youth 1030, Reverence possibly taken by an office video parent. Tend to locate at Chance Tyler Wilcox, DOB 7/11/2016, white male, brown hair, brown eyes, 4'8", approximately 230 pounds. Unknown last clothing description, taken by a non-custodial parent, Brandon Wilcox from skate park in Oak Island. Should be in company of brother Wyatt. Both possibly got into a vehicle with Brandon, however, no description available. Unknown DOT. If located, stop calling the glass, authority of Brunswick County Sheriff's Office. 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Missing juvenile, use 1030, reference possibly taken from a non-custodial parent. Attempt to locate a white Christopher Wilcox, DOB 4/8/2015. White male, brown hair, brown eyes, 5 foot, and approximately 250 pounds. Unknown last clothing description. Taken by a non-custodial parent, Brandon Wilcox, from a skate park in Oak Island. Also should be in company of brother Chance. Got into a vehicle with Brandon, however, no description available. Unknown DOT. If located, stop calling the glass, authority of Brunswick County Sheriff's Office. Stand by for additional. Project use 1030, reference known to have violent tendencies. Subject's going to be a Brandon Mark Wilcox, DOB 5/23/1991, white male, blue eyes, brown hair, 6'3", and weighs approximately 175 pounds. Male's 1075 on 2 counts of felony abduction of a child with full extradition. Subject is the non-custodial parent of Chance Tyler Wilcox and Wyatt Christopher Wilcox, who are also entered missing. His juvenile has possibly gotten into a vehicle with Brandon at a skate park in Oak Island. However, vehicle descriptions are unknown at this time. If located, stop calling the advised authority of Brunswick County Sheriff's Office. Stand by for additional. Jean Thompson, white female, brown hair, green eyes, 5'3", 135 pounds. DOB 125/1994, 27 suspended, last known address of 519 West Virginia Road in Georgetown, South Carolina. Same as wanted for larceny and first-degree trespassing. If located, contact Detective M. Murray with Brunswick County Sheriff's Office. Same was entered in TIC. Stand by for additional. Pick up only. Does it locate a Wesley Bernard Hempstead Jr., DOB 1125/1988, black male, black hair, brown eyes, 6 feet tall, approximately 230 pounds, 1075 for felony assault by strangulation and misdemeanor crime of domestic violence. If located, stop calling advised authority of Shiloh PD. See you on clear 159.

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CCOM Clear 0208.

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2: 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Cross streets are Barber Road and South Shore Drive. Utilize TAP 4. CECOM clear 0300.
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0: 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Nothing evidence, but three sides will be out investigating.
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1: Airlink 4 is ready to depart to Roanne. Got 4 souls on board, 1:55 on the fuel. 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
0: Airline 3 is departing New Hanover, headed back to Brunswick. I got 3 souls on board. Still at risk 6. I've got 2+, 2-6 fuel. 15 can help.
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1: 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Chest pain. 202 North Shore Drive West. Cross streets are 28th Street and 29th Street. CCOM clear 0448.

0: 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Routine.
1: I got traffic.
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Lift assist. 202, North Shore Drive West. Cross streets are 28th Street and 29th Street. Utilize TAC 3. CCOM Clear 0457.

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0: 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I'm still signal 51. 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

1061. John Henry Ford at 5082. Be Highway 17 just past the College Road, southbound, down a black Altima.

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0: 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Have a good day.
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1: Yeah, well,

0: 17 South, just past Zion Church. It's going to be north on 28, Mike Charles Boy, 6335, displayed on a silver and color Honda passenger car.
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0: Hey Tom, that is 9. You shall attend early on service.
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0: So.
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0: 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I got a North Carolina 28, Victor Boy, 2246 on the red, F-150.
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1: And Horace Simmons showing on a 2004 Ford truck to a DeAndre Wilder off of Charlestown Road in Southport. Same as active, negative 29.
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0: 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Sunset Beach Fishing Pier, 101, West Main Street. Cross streets are 27th Street and 28th Street. Utilize TAC 3. 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
1: And for dispatching EMS to a seizure at the Sunset Beach Fishing Pier at the end of the pier, it's a 70-year-old man, and then further at this time.
2: 10-4.

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0: 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Federal Road and Kennekeet. It's going to be at the entrance to the Maritime Market, 107 Deer in the roadway.
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1: 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I'm getting clear at signal 55. Also, I'll be code 3 from this 1061.
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1: Moving out, use 10:30, possibly taken by a non-custodial parent. Attempt to locate a Chase Tyler Wilcox, date of birth 7/11/2016, white male, brown hair, brown eyes, 4'8", weighs approximately 230 pounds, unknown last clothing description, taken by a non-custodial parent of Brandon Wilcox from the skate park in Oak Island. Should be in the company of his brother, Wyatt. Both possibly got to the vehicle with Brandon. However, no description available and no direction of travel. If located, stop and hold and advise authority of Brunswick County Sheriff's Office. Send out a copy additional. Single line units, bully reference, missing juvenile, use 10:30, possibly taken by a non-custodial parent. Attempt to locate a Wyatt Christopher Wilcox, date of birth 4/8/2015, white male, brown hair, brown eyes, 5 foot, weighs approximately 250 pounds, unknown last clothing description, taken by a non-custodial parent, Brandon Wilcox from the skate park at Oak Island, also should be in the company of his brother, Chad. Possibly got into the vehicle with Brandon, however, no description available, unknown direction of travel. If located, stop with holding advice, authority of Brunswick County Sheriff's Office, stand by to copy additional. Wanted subject, use 10:30, known to have violent tendencies. Attempt to locate a Brandon Mark Wilcox, date of birth 5/23/1991. White male, blue eyes, brown hair, 6'3", weighs approximately 175 pounds. Male is wanted on 2 counts of felony abduction of a child with full extradition. Subject is the non-custodial parent of Chance Tyler Wilcox and Wyatt Christopher Wilcox, who are also entered as missing. Children possibly got into a vehicle with Brandon at the skate park located in Oak Island. However, vehicle description is unknown at this time. It's located, stop and hold and advise authority of Brunswick County Sheriff's Office. Stand by to copy additional. Jeannie Thompson, white female, brown hair, green eyes, 5'3", 135 pounds, date of birth 1/25/1994. Last known address of 519 West Virginia Road in Georgetown, South Carolina. Same as wanted for larceny and first-degree trespassing. If located, contact Detective Murray with Brunswick County Sheriff's Office. Stand by to copy additional. Subject, extradition in-state pickup only. Attempt to locate a Wesley Bernard Hempstead, Jr., date of birth 11/25/1988. Black male, black hair, brown eyes, 6 foot tall, weighs approximately 230 pounds, wanted for felony assault by strangulation and misdemeanor, common domestic violence. If located, stop and hold and advise authority of Officer Whaley, Wichita Police Department. Speak on clear at 804.

0: Once you go. I'll be out at 4458 prime time, reference investigation. I'll be in reference to the Amber Alert.
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It's going to be a 76-year-old male, conscious and breathing, making comments about hurting himself. 10-4.

0: 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Suicidal. 307, West 11th Street. 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

0: Yes, ma'am. 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
1: 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Henry Sam 9717, showing on a 2014 Ford truck to a Chris Crothers out of Oak Island. 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

Leland Engine 2, and Medic 1. Respond to Bravo response. Traffic incident. Ramp Highway 17 to NC-133. Cross streets are Ocean Highway East and Village Road. Utilize Tact 4. See Conclear 0832.

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0: Yes, sir. 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

0: if you're arriving on scene, scene's going to be westbound, first Leland exit. We've shut down one lane of exit this time. One vehicle in the middle of the roadway, minor damage. All occupants appear to be out. We'll
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0: 3709,
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0: Okay.
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0: 10-4 East, coming up on Mintz Drive, my ground 28, John Lincoln Williams, 2329, it's going to be a red color Honda sedan. Well, that one will be 51.

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2: 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And also, Steve, I've paged India 15 with all the 21s referencing.
0: So, just confirming he paged India 15 so he can handle them.
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1: Yes, ma'am. EMS is going to be transporting. I'll be following them to Dozier Hospital, going clear of 307 East West 11th Street.

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1: Of the Minuteman, stay on Beach Drive. There's a patient in the Burgundy Murano.
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1: Ten-four. 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
0: You can cancel medic 11 at this time. 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

0: 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P3-1021 at 102 Northeast 22nd Street. 102 Northeast 22nd Street.
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0: 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And then we have now another patient request to go to the hospital.
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0: 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Carbon monoxide alarm residential. 3346, Shell Isle Drive. 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Utilize TAC 1. CCOM clear 0948.
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0: We just rolled up on your 9 injury here on Old Ocean at Benton. There will be a partial obstruction of Ocean Highway.
1: Not a 12 temple. Anything for fire?
0: Probably.
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0: 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Assist agency. Benton Road and Old Ocean Highway. 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

0: 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You've also dispatched fire reference vehicle in the roadway.
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0: Minute 12.
2: We've got the vehicle out the roadway, and you can go ahead and advise her. It's coming from one of the vehicles.
0: Minute 12, Devil.
1: Is he out on the 6 up heading? Going to be in the PBA of United Bank, 3178 Holden Beach Road, 3178 Holden Beach Road.
2: So,

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1: 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Do you want us to dispatch?
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1: 10-4.
2: Good.
1: Referring to your previous fire alarm, just be advised, we've received additional signal 45 panic alarm for 3346 Shell Isle Drive.
2: Good morning.
1: You can 22, same as testing.
2: Yeah,
1: I'm done. Signal 6, signal 50.
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2: Adam 7 is right there.
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1: Adam 11.
4: King Boy John,

0: Man and Cad. I'm not showing any record of that out of South Carolina or North Carolina. Is that additional going to be a 28 or a 27?
1: Oh, yeah, 28.
0: Chandler. Go ahead.
2: Yeah, alarm has been deactivated. The realtor will come by. Everything is now 10-4.
0: 10-4. Copy. 50.
1: I'm 11, I'm 51.
0: Copy, 51.

And reference your VIN out of South Carolina. Same shows to be a 2012 Jeep Liberty. Register to Brittany Mullins out of Myrtle Beach, South Carolina. Shows active, valid, negative 29s. The 28 comes back to a 2012 Jeep Liberty. However, it's registered to a different party. Showing expired.

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0: 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Utilize TAC 2. See Conclear 1012.
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1: 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CECOM clear 1014.

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0: 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All Calabash fire units are clear.
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0: 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Three, Paul Edward, seven, Charles Charles, good boy, 5602543.
1: 10-4. Seahawk 552 confirming, saying we'll be out of North Carolina.

0: have not been showing on a 2011 Mercedes-Benz Sprinter to a Charles Size Jr. out of Wilmington. Showing plates are not assigned to the vehicle. Vehicle showing inspection violation. Last inspected on 2/29/2024, -29.
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0: 74 westbound Enterprise Drive, South Carolina 7422, Tom Queen. I'm going to be avoiding caller Cadillac CTS.
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0: think I'm Adam 8, VMI's, your VIN out of South Carolina shows to be active valid to a Freddie Zeros out of North Charleston, South Carolina on a 2012 Cadillac, license plate 7422 Tom Queen.
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4: 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Fire alarm residential. 2319, Crescent Bay Drive. Cross streets are Ocean Sands Drive and Allard Point Lane. Utilize TAC 1. CCOM clear 1104. Station 32. Respond to Charlie response. Chest pain. Maritime Way. Cross streets are Muscadine Way and Federal Road. CCOM clear 1104.
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0: 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Go ahead and have Medic 3 respond back out here. 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
4: 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We're going to proceed on non-emergency. South 42, feel it, sir.
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0: At the Lawfare property, 10-8-1.
1: 11-10. Red subject, white female, 55 years old, with no E4s. And for North Carolina, 7006834, showing on Alan Percy Butler off the East Bowling Spring Road in Southport. Tanner 71-19-16-3, showing Class C active restriction 1, showing active and valid, signal A 4, negative 29 for 62s.
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Apparently, it's not working right now. 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
0: 10-4, I'm showing you something.

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2: Yeah, we're just letting you know, once you start transporting, I'll put a phone number in the tab notes. 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
1: 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Yeah, for QR91, just advise he's going to handle that.
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3: 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The tides at Calabash Clubhouse and Pool, 7112, Town Center Road. 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
4: I'm on two.
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1: 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We received a call from a loan company advised the same is accidental.
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1: I think I said direct.

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1: 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Patient refusal. Patient is alert and oriented. 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
0: Kilo 4, Seagull.
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0: 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Cross streets are crossing and crossing. See Comm Clear 1153.
1: Okay.

0: Now William 10, I have read back signal 1. Name DB, says via Craig McCramery. Shows 1075 of Brunswick County, in state pickup only. Same's also got a WFA and an OFA, all out of Brunswick.
1: Yeah, boy, thank you. You guys didn't hit.

Un sencillo. How many out of Murphy's reference 1087 vehicle?

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0: Reference your previous 1062, you're requesting a 1021, 1355 egret drop. I'm Adam Four.
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0: 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Wildland fire with threatened structure. Flamingo Drive. Cross streets are Eagle Drive and Flamingo Drive. Utilize TAC 2. See ComClear 1205.
1: 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Engine 4.
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1: Tower.
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0: Yeah.
1: I have a 1093 reference spelling construction equipment. It's going to be 7 Pelican Cove Way. It's new construction. It's going to be off Bushide Drive. Confirming King Mary King 9644.
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0: 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Got a medium-sized working woods fire.
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0: 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I'm taking the call fire under control.
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0: 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The fire is out on Flamingo behind 2774 Shell Point Road. 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

0: 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Respond to Bravo response, traffic incident. 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

0: 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That male has an active, valid 27, negative 29s, negative 60s.
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0: you. Same thing we have in North Carolina.

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2: Adam 3, be 10 on.
0: Tower. I won't be on.
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2: And 4.
0: I'm out of one. My apologies. I didn't mean to push you on the 1050. Also, units that respond in 1050 looks like things going to be westbound on 74.
1: Hey, direct.

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1: So.
0: Adam 3B23.
1: So.

0: 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It's going to be a 2-year-old female, conscious and breathing.
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0: 10-4, EF Middleton near Maxwell, 28, South Carolina. Marietta Zebra 408. 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

0: 9-1-2-7. Good. I'll be clear, 1050, you won't refuse a one carrier transfer.
1: Oh.
2: Go ahead.
3: Pine Lake and Miller Road, NC 28, Virginia 28, Tom, Edward, Mary, 5214.
2: 10-4.
1: Yeah, I'm okay.
0: You're good. We got a quarter of a second.

0: And if I, can you give me better directions on the location of the scene?
1: Yeah, 10-4. Are you on Gray Bridge or are you on Shell 4?
0: I'm at Gray Bridge and Goldfinch.
1: Okay, if you want to just come on down to Shell 4, make a left, go down to, you see, Flamingo 5, it'll be on the side of the road, make a left right there, and then make your first left, and you'll see it.

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0: 10-4.

the servant Saints on. 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
0: Stand for, go ahead.
1: Charles Henry Young, 3299. Charles Henry Young, 3299.
0: Stand for.
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0: 10-4, Charles Henry Young, 3299, Toronto 2020, Volkswagen Jetta, to a Sarah Garner out of Oak Island, San

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1: For 4117 southbound is going to be a Toyota Camry on the wrong side of the road, over the railroad tracks.

0: Lynn, it's you going to make her do.
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2: 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I'll be 10-6 outside of the city.
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CCOM clear 1306.

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0: 553. I have a 1092 at your PD. They're going to be 1012 in the lobby.
1: 10-4, I'll be around.
0: 10-4.

Lee Middleton at Maxwell. It's going to be personalized, North Carolina, 28. Lincoln Adam, Tom Adam, Lincoln, Edward. It's going to be on a blue and colored Volvo, Arkansas 110.

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2: I'm seeing over here on Shellport Road near Flamingo Drive.
1: Shellport. North Carolina 851-9113, phone back on that Amy Wardung out of Raleigh, date of birth 8/16/1974, showing class C suspended, negative 29s to negative 62s.
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0: 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Four eight five one five four six nine.
1: Centaur.
2: 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Respond to Delta response. In the facility transport. 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
1: Do you have redact?
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1: 10-4 North Carolina, 4851-5469. Going back on a Kirsten Gabrielle Stevens out of Leland. 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

0: 1150.
1: I can get a read back on the 28.
0: 10-4. North Carolina, David Adam, David Young, Sam King. Going back on a 2006 Chevy Trailblazer to a Kirsten Stevens out of Leland. Plate status showing expires, valid through 10-15-2025. Vehicle also showing inspection violation, last inspected on 9-30-2024, negative 29, negative.
2: Can we advise at 28? It's going to be Lincoln King Victor 3481.

0: And for a second, I'm attempting to locate Bay Street and South Howell Street. Bay Street and South Howell were put through a juvenile on electric bike, no helmet on.
1: Temper. 1511, so I'll be 1023 in the mod ready.
0: Street and Bay Street.
1: I'll be 1023.
0: Temper.
2: Yes, ma'am. Can you show me out at East North Street and North Atlantic, reference 1083.
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0: 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Cedar Hill Road and Daniels Road. It's going to be a white Kia SUV, 10 tag, headed towards Mount Misery.
1: Yeah, well.

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CCOM Clear 1329.

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Respond to Charlie response. Abdominal problems. 1541, Seaside Road. Cross streets are Leek Street and Coraline Boulevard. CCOM Clear 1337.

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3: Yeah, I'm also adding fire as well. 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
1: Yeah.
0: Second, you do debris in the roadway, Circle K, 51 River Road, piece of metal in the roadway.
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0: I want to be checked out and decide when I was going to eat the hospital or not.
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2: That's affirmative. I'm speaking to family member of the property owner this time.
1: 10-4. 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

0: Saigon 611.
1: Oh, but you made face your contact yet?
2: No, we're still walking on the trail. There is one part where it's all metal gates covering the swamp to go over to the next trail. I don't know if the medics will be able to get over that.
1: You don't know if the ATV can get through it?
2: Yeah, I think so. If it's small enough, it will.
1: I'm not here with Patrick, so as soon as ATV gets here, we're going to send them in there towards y'all.
2: 10-4. We're still walking. We're right behind the second deputy we went in with.

0: one.
1: 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Might have to bring a stretcher or something down this way.
0: Okay, Mark.

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0: 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Just let them know there's red diamonds on the trees.
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1: Civil.
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3: 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Respond to Charlie response. Chest pain. Route Highway 17 to NC 133. Cross streets are Ocean Highway East and Village Road. See Con Clear 1411.
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0: Yeah, we're not making it down this grate. How far from the grate are y'all?
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2: 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Eric Bozinski out of Massachusetts. Same as showing to be active, negative 29.

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1: Sarah.
2: V2. The deputy's got her up and helping her walk.

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0: 28 Victor Henry Victor 2051 conducted 2006 BMW. 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Plate flash revoked. Picket plate. Vehicle's insurance stop.
1: Supply here, everyone. 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

0: 3 Victor 2051, comes out to 2006 BMW, registered to it, Elton James out of Bolivia. Plate status revoked. Pickup plate, vehicle has insurance stop. February of 2026, negative 29.
1: Oh.

0: Okay, 1060 vehicle, 7394 Redstone Court, 7394 Redstone Court. It's going to be a white BMW in the area.
1: And officer, you made a patient.

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1: And where's my crew made it yet?
2: Yeah, they have.
3: Gonna be 362-18-387. Repeating 362-18-387.
1: So they are just literally great.
0: I'm gonna start walking the stair chair this way.
1: Cabinet.
0: Hey, it's Brandon. I'm getting ready to start walking the trail from the grid.
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3: Good.
4: 10-4, Nexon 27 coming back on a Scott Anthony Favara out of Southport, date of birth 7/26/1962, showing CDLB active, negative 29, showing one expired, signal 84, negative 62.

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1: Leon Middleton near White Lane, South Carolina, William George Mary, 437 on a black Nissan Frontier, one occupant.
0: Number.
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0: 100 supply cure every one. They got done with their vitals. Well, we're going to try and meet you halfway where you're at now.
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2: Denver.

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Blue Nissan Pathfinder, North Carolina 28, Victor Edward Moore, 9860. One time. Equal Spring Road.

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0: Taxi Tacoma Office, 10 8 4, show me around the center.
1: Tower. Tower. 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
2: Well, where was the ocean today?
1: 11:31. I'm 11:33, I'll be back. I'm 10-4 North Carolina, 369-1727, showing on a Dorothy May Vinderman out of Leland, date of birth 3/30/1954, showing Class C active, restriction 1, negative 29 for 62s.
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61. 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

0: 607-611-626. I'm a missing person on the Beach Strand.
1: All right.
0: 63 Ocean Isle West Boulevard. 5-year-old running down the beach. No parent around. We're still getting further.
2: I won't be in route.
0: 10-4.

0: tell her. It's going to be a white female, long brown hair, blue and white, horizontal, straight bathing suit, about a half a mile down the beach, near the west end on the beach strand.
1: Okay. 611, I'm not being around. 611, the beach patrol units, are you guys direct?
2: Yeah, 636 is working the west end.
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0: CCOM confirming 636.
2: 636, go.
0: 10-4, it's a white female, long brown hair, blue and white, horizontal striped bathing suit. She's currently about a half a mile down the beach near the west end.
4: Okay.
0: She's still running at this time.
2: Okay, on my way.
0: All right.
5: Pick up 602. Where's your calling from?
0: 63 Ocean Isle West Boulevard.
5: 10-4, so she's at the high rise. And she's still going west, they come.

0: All units reference this missing person reporting party has got the child stopped on the strand at the high rise. And we're requesting the 25 at Ocean Point Beach access.
1: Six of seven, right?
0: Can I?

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1: In the vicinity of 103 Ocean Isle West Boulevard, currently still moving west at this time. If I was seeing our vehicle, area West of Allen Drive and North Middleton Avenue, West of Allen Drive and North Middleton, it's going to be a white work truck with a rack on top, has a whiteboard hanging on the back, North Carolina 28 of Robert John Williams, 5528. Driving CNR.
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0: Coming up 1023 to 133.
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1: 532.
0: I'm going to be 1061 with that vehicle. The Northtown 28 is Robert John Young. 5528 is a white Silverado. I'll be in the 100 block Middleton.
1: 10-4.

0: 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Breathing problems. 151, Cougar Road. Cross streets are Goldsboro Road and Dix Lane. Utilize TAC 4. CCOM clear 1453.
1: Ten-four. Ignore that last. I put you on wrong hold.
2: 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That's... Stay by.

0: Well, we're just trying to get 958 right now, Bill Raven. Hold again. CCOM 1133.
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0: 1133. Dispatcher EMS to breathing problems at 151 Cougar Road. 151 Cougar Road. It's going to be an 84-year-old female comes to the right.
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1: 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Eight three one three nine two six.
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1: Ten four North Carolina 831-3926. Coming back on a Dennis Mark Hewitt out of Wilmington. 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

I'll be 10-8-4, and can you show me 10-17 to 112 Caicos Court, reference to barking dog complaint?

0: 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Reference your previous traffic for the 10-5. I've added additional notes that are advised that the patient's going to be at DePeters Red Dialysis in Southport, needing a 10-5-2-0, Colin.
1: 10-4-CCOM, I've added notes to my CFS. We're unable to assist at this time.
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0: 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Left first in front of Ocean Isle Inn reference. No left turn. Signal 51.
1: Medic 10, arrival at Brunswick. Ending mileage is 978.
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0: 1018, a routine. Routine. I also got a North Carolina 27 ready.
1: 10-4, go ahead.
2: 1131, sir. Exit 18 from Palmer.
1: 1131.
0: And North Carolina 27 is going to be 314-61-486.
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0: Sunset Boulevard North, in front of the Dollar General with North Carolina 28. Paul Frank King, 8725 on a black pickup truck.
1: On your 27.
2: Yeah.
1: 10-4 North Carolina, 314-614-86. Coming back on a Robert Wayne Hewitt out of Southport. Date of birth, 1-18-1995. Showing CDL 8 expired. Restriction 10, negative 29, negative 66.

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0: Yeah, I'll be 1061 Highway 7 on

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Medicate. Respond to Bravo Response. False. 122, Grace Point Drive. Cross streets are Mallory Creek Drive. CCOM clear 1536.

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0: 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Just make you aware, we did not have any pager activations for this request.
1: 10-4. Same is going to be at the West Bridge Estates. Delta traffic, breathing problems.
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0: 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Southwest 19th Street.

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2: 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Hutton, fire reference to a previously correction, a previous vehicle fire at 3675 Mako Road at the Mako Depot. 2015 GMC Sierra 2500. Sure.

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1: 10-4, that is correct. 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
2: Utilize TAC 5. 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
1: 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To Southeast 58th Street, you can cancel. 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
1: Ocean Highway West on Level Road, North Carolina, Lincoln Charles, Mary, 6513.
2: Traffic.
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1: There are anything.
2: Sign off to Airlink 3.
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2: 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We've got 3 cells on board, 2 plus 1-5 in fuel, and about 15 minutes from now.
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0: 23. Reference that previous traffic at DaVita Dialysis, 1513 North Al Street. Complaint call back and advise that subject's found at 10-5. No late, no longer needed a 10-5 from law enforcement.
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0: Can we have a page for Jess, please?
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1: 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Two three six one eight five.
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0: Tower.
1: Bay 74 eastbound and the 17 exit. It's going to be a Georgia 28, Sam Adam 01033. It's going to be a black and color Range Rover.
0: You have a Sam Adam 01033.
1: 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It's going to be Sam Adam Queen 1033.
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0: 1060 vehicle, motorcycle detailing, 4429 Main Street. It's going to be a reference to two males in a gray Datsun circling the PBA.
1: 1017.
0: What was the last thing headed towards Schlitt?
1: And were you bullish on it?

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1: I'm 11 CM 1061.
0: I'm 11.
1: This is John King Frank, 6972 on a gray in color, Infinity.
0: Timber. This is Bella reference to 1060 subject, 4429 Main Street, 4429 Main Street. Reference, two males in a gray Datsun, parked in his PVA when he pulled in. Same has now moved to the back of the James Payne Law Firm. They are circling the area.
2: 10-something.
0: 10-4. They're not advising. Same as left. Last thing headed deeper into Shiloh, unknown 28.
2: 10-4.
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0: Well, see you. Can you show me back out of 241 Woods Court with an open door?
1: Or is any traffic on?
0: Not at this time.
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1: 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I'm 11, signal 50.

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0: 10-4, dispatching units reference to a boat stuck in the sand. It's going to be in the Lockwood Folly Inlet in between Holden Beach and Oak Island. Reference to a boater in distress. 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
3: I don't know
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0: around. Sir. Man, 44 is en route.
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0: I'm just here. Nobody's in between the two breakers, so.
1: Okay, we should be out on deep strand in about a minute or so.
0: Yeah, I see him pulling up.
2: T1's on tack.
3: Pulling that cop.
4: 4 out on.
3: Steph, are you a description of the boat?

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1: Pepper.
2: Sure, 82, they were already on Tac 2. I was just communicating with them. They were unable to find anything right now. You see anything different?

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1: 10-4, same's going to be in the ICW.
0: Try beach.
2: 10-4. Did you have a locate the boat?
0: See, I'm just advised it's on ICW, so we're headed that way.
2: 10-4.

0: Florida on.
1: Good.
0: Kevlar, do you have eyes on thing?
1: 10-4, I'm showing, it looks like two white males outside of a black boat.

0: 31, Travis.
1: Assistant Chief Hagan.
0: Yeah, we've checked all the way to Sunset Harbor. They were telling us channel marker 44, so I don't see anything.
1: Okay, it was talking about a white vessel, but I was wondering if it was the one that's the one just outside of the inlet here. I'm going to see if I can make contact with the caller and get any more information, but we don't see anything as well.
0: Yeah, all the ones out in the inlet were either going out or coming in, so they weren't trapped in the breakers like we were advised.

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1: Paul's gonna correction 21's gonna be in the cabinet.
0: 10-4.

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2: See on Marine 1, Station 8 is going to be out with same. They're right at the end of Holden Beach. They're out with a black boat as well.
6: That's the update for right now.

Cook Islands. 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
1: We've located a pontoon boat off of King's Lynn in the marsh. They're working on walking it out right now.
0: Okay, and that might be unrelated to this. I just told to the caller. They were advising what they called in was a 20 to 21 foot center console single motor that went into the breakers instead of around the point of your beach, but we seen a couple of boats headed back in when we came in. I believe that's going to be one of them.
1: Copy.
0: Yeah, I think we're safe to return. We're going to go in service on our side.
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3: 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DC-1's walking over there to check on it right now. We're at the backside, Kingsland.
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0: Do they need assistance, or what's the deal out there?
1: They do. Zach's trying to help them get it over that last sandbar, but they seem to be sunk a little further.

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3: 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Traffic incident. Andrew Jackson Highway and Michigan Street. Utilize TAC 5. CCOM clear 1644.

0: the sea made contact with two boats that were up in the stuck on some stuff that we freed them up. But yeah, we canceled everything.
1: I wonder.
2: Eight oh three. I have a 1056 subject at Country Club Drive in Hornaday Street. 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Call about say pulled a female out of the water, same as inebriated, on the Caswell side. White female, approximately 40 years of age, blonde hair, thin build, wearing a bathing suit with blue and black mini dress.
1: Denver.
2: Street 7248 Odell Street. Just be advised, caller is extremely 1056.
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4: Hung in the guardrail will be about mile mark or 9.
2: I copied no injuries. Can you go again with guardrail information?
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0: Alpha, ma'am. Have another 84 Jeter on. Paul 7106. Standby. Correction. Paul 716071. 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

0: Can you make the state aware of DOT that I-140 is going to be down to one lane eastbound at mile marker 9?
1: One lane eastbound, mile marker 9.

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2: There's no injuries, and all the vehicles are off on the shoulder of the road. We're going to be clearing. Next, sir.
0: 10-4.
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0: 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King Adam 656 Paul.
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0: No, I don't think it's not giving any valid readback, just showing the private use black and color vehicle. 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
1: Good.
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0: 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Respond to Bravo response, traffic incident. North End Light. 33.986641, minus 78.36357. Cross streets are Ocean Highway West and Ocean Highway West. Utilize TAC 2. See ConClear 1656.
1: Don't worry, later it.
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3: Medic 13, respond to Bravo response, traffic incident. North End Light, 33.986641, minus 78.36357. Cross streets are Ocean Highway West and Ocean Highway West. Utilize TAC 2. CECOM clear 1656.
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0: ES 53. I'm on scene here, 1050 North End Light. Got two vehicles, minor damage. I'll advise on PIs in just a second.
1: ES 53, Temple.
0: Temple.
2: Mont Pyros out of Raleigh, same as showing a date of birth of 12/13/1981, showing class C suspended, no restrictions, negative correction, restriction 1, restriction 22, negative 29s or 62s, also showing an active single 82 for that female.
1: 10-4.

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1: ES-83.
2: 10-4, update. I've got 393 MS. I've got one green tag complaining of arm pain.
1: Simple.
3: Negative 36, I'm going to be 1024 code 4, so this got lost from Worship Park.
4: 10-4.
5: Ten four, ma'am. I'm 1042.
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1: 1059 degrees, mile marker 4717 northbound.
0: 1017.
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0: 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Utilize TAC 3. CCOM clear 1835.
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2: 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Charlie 4 second. 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

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We've got fire on the berm, spreading along the back of the houses. No structures in immediate danger yet.

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1: 10-4.
4: I think we're walking up. What do you need?
5: We're on the other side of the berm, and tell me how far it's running. For manpower, give me a report from the other side of the berm.
4: Okay, the other side of the berm.
5: Hey, Caleb, I'm going to go check the other side of Vernon off road.
1: Mm-hmm. 27 for Gerald Griffin out of supply, shows classy active. Mega 29, Mega 62 has an expired signal 84 out of Fayetteville.
5: Well, thank you. Firefighter, feed me some line. Mm-hmm.

0: Going for Giant Bob.
1: Go ahead.
0: Obviously, McGee, core command. Also, you can show a fire under control.
1: I copy fire under control, 1842. Can you revest beginning traffic? 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
0: 1082, 6860 East Brook Ave, 6860 East Brook Ave, caller of his daughters in the residence with her father saying things are not good with us over the phone.
1: 17.
0: Trevor.
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0: Charlie 1.
4: And you want to have Big Nate Road, Big Man, investigate.
0: Silver. Residents unknown where they're kept. East 58th Street. Good morning.

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Ten four.

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0: 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Yeah, Ford Focus, white in color. North Shore, West, and Sunset Boulevard, South.
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1: 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En route, there's your routine.
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4: 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Dog's trying to get the same.

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0: Charlie 12 pending. Pending disturbance, 2042 Kirby Road, 2042 Kirby Road. Caller of our sister threatened to come over to the residence and assault the RP. She said she's coming to where he is. Not on scene yet.
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0: 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Respond to Charlie response. Diabetic problems. 5040, Perkins Road. Cross streets are Blue Banks Loop Road and Williams Drive. CCOM clear 1906.
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0: 74 eastbound in Old Fayetteville, North Carolina, 28, Victor Charles, 0, 1711. Slated on black color, Ford Explorer, unknown occupants.

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0: He's a 1700 block of West Dalton, North Carolina, Victor Frank Frank, 4302 on a blue golf cart, two occupants.
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